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19: Hey,
0: say, say, say, say, say, say, say, say, say, say, say, say, say, say, say, say, say, say, say, say, Muchino bomba mezi.
19: It's your trouble, Balamina.
0: Guess as next I say, Grandpa. Atikoki.
20: This DJ Clemmy, the dozen son on another lama or block nine, Manflora Macovella, I mean.
21: It is Clemmy, the song so on the Nascola Congo, Villa Nerville, Villa Mina.
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25: I got the channel that drunk on which I do a dungy after a bit.
0: I got need
25: more gold. You
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25: Good old dunko.
0: Dunko.
26: I'm saying, DJ. And that doesn't sound like a large cook on a copacula. No summer cried a mean, I'm with that one. I lay. It's in 1 2 6 o'clock. Thank you, DJ.
0: See, Tabidilla. 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
27: Leria, DJ, you are cooking.
0: DJ, Leria, some many bomb man, you women, John.
27: I want to eat up with us to see you.
0: Kubutsakova now.
27: Ah, Kubutsa now, woman, and not a woman, as it would be said.
0: It's the get a pail.
27: Oh, so you need to move down again.
0: Ish.
27: Ah, sit up, take it in your caramuki here, Tam Tam.
0: Let's talk at and go.
27: It was a little bit like a tight line, so take it.
0: It's fun by Nongonogo.
27: I'm going to try to go into Sarapas and then go to the West of the Vera.
26: Tsawantsaw.
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3: 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What are you doing? Yeah, Roman, the police is looking at you. You same time. Ah, the clinic.
0: Ah,
3: Maga man, Maga, in check on Makasa. It's a local brand. They look Papa. Auntie, look at him. Ah, just go. So now, now, now, now, now, now, now,
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2: 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I'm a sure. I'm a sure. I'm a sure. I'm a sure. I'm a sure. I'm a sure. I'm a sure. I'm a sure.
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2: It's okay. You must say, Mokume, and I don't know the better table on the lower Lia Yantan. See, Mir Gratis Kamala.
10: Graphis Fair, there is a dog on.
2: Yeah?
10: Graphis Fair is a dog on.
2: Gratis for Fair, there's a dog on.
10: Graphis Fair, there is a dog on. Aka Akabo Ako, and go when lay Akadinga. Graphis Fair, there's a dog on. 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
2: hlayisekana kwe Danko, it's okay. You must have been sort of a caravan of a laya. Gratis, it's for fair. There's a dog and see, Tabri Middle. Kuramuna
11: Ukona, Angatolina Session.
2: So, what to Alamoon?
11: Utazako gratis for fair. There is dog and a car. Women fish are grounding.
2: Yeah,
11: and others. Mona Famba, Nagazani, Timmy.
2: Ay, lo ingata join man. Ti very gratis kamanda.
12: Brasen is for forget them.
2: Yeah?
12: Ak.
2: Merian.
12: Leme.
2: Aye.
12: Brasen is for forget them.
2: Yeah. Mm.
12: Aka women fish are grounding.
2: Eh.
12: Brasen is for forget them. Kan kwana va tangela ku supra ku velekiwa. Bana
2: Man Rose of Janikam was one and I say,
12: come
2: for one. Come on,
12: Rose
2: Mara, that's what I'm going to do.
11: Woman, I'm a macumbilla penny, Mrs. Maton, Sissy Tonsan, Sissing of Walan.
2: What?
11: God, I mean, one more than the city
2: road.
11: Oh, wait. You want to go gracious for fair? Gracious for fair.
2: You know?
11: Gracious. Glad for fair. Dragged. Ah, I don't know. You are a man, woman, fish, like grounded.
2: Eh,
11: I will man and walk bomb by bands. I man and walk with the hands. I could learn, Mama. She can pass him and it is all Miss Kubutu. Could learn me cooler, Yingisela, Julie. He acab shaka, we are my friend. Gracious, come in, Mama. Balcona, I could Jacango be in the hall. 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Could learn Kualan Valanza. 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
11: Sure, sure.
2: Danko, it's okay. Makume, Moname, Tamina, they pay on the hour, Elian Tan, Tumaskonga, Logamanga, Korbanga, Tersang, some British WhatsApp, Kuba, Carbana, Belebo, Sungrela.
13: Gratis for fair, there's a dog in Akam, Akungo, and Kadinga, Nasingitam, Kasaka, Zingi Zing. Manavella, Cocoa, go on, going to get a mobile.
14: Hey, Tavanita, boo.
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2: Kansas Nan, a man get Mzuku, Combella, there's a gratis buffet, there's a dog, and I'm winning a managed to get. See, my gratis commander.
17: Ready for fair, the
2: yes.
17: Yeah. I got my woman fish. I ground him.
2: Yeah.
17: Very good. I go. Go in. Now, my thing is that I'm going to be there. I go. My mom could have a training.
2: Marina Gabo.
17: Very glad this for fair, there's a dog.
2: Because it is a guy.
18: My claim. Gratis for fair, there's a dog and a Congo and Kadinga, Tukulua Manes Kunaka Zinki Zink. Na Singitam Kansika Zinki Zink. Na man woman fish are grounding. Neri gratis for fair, there is a dog and Naleka in Kwabla Bed Agunabon. It's a very accompanied Kalakan Papi. Thank you, my claimy.
19: Happy best day, Cassingi, Tamcas, Lega Zingi Zingi, Le. 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Nuku happy best day, Agaman woman fish, a grounding. 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
20: Oh, gratis, so far there's a dog and echo. 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
2: 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Having said it. 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
2: Yeah?
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2: Ah, ne, that's it. So, Mood, Mary Yenikawana.
24: Grudges, yeah, fair, Tarta Goddess.
2: Because his name is Tarta Goddess.
24: So,
2: whatever. Take Mary Gladys, come on, we.
25: Gratis for Doge.
2: Yeah?
25: Gratis for Doge. Another man, woman, finish and found in the.
2: Hey.
25: Number thing is, I'm thinking about the living to see or not.
2: Hmm.
25: I've never left finances to look for a while ago. Thank you. Guess
2: his name is to the Saisa Kite.
25: Saisa Kite, I mean.
2: If it is the next one, I don't think I'm going to go live. 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
2: 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Alex wants to know why Carrie came at me in Sorament to take up and be in San Alaska and Navanwella. What's up, lad? See, my jam, Joe, America is coming.
26: All guys want to go to take biscuits front for the garden.
2: Yeah?
26: I got my email, I got my son, and what I got to come out of the house. Really, thank you.
2: Me, I'm Italian, Gabona. 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
26: They all guys want to go to take biscuits set front for the garden. 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
5: Gele.
2: Ari.
5: That is for first of the there's a good dog.
2: Yeah.
5: I know man. He grandi. Now I think you sing it. Well, I'm a time of corner. But now little way, man, my shield ambo. I will put one got an unzoop and over here when I don't.
2: But then gratis prophet, there's a dog again.
5: Gratis prophet, there is a dog again.
2: Because this is the guy. And
5: that's what I
2: do. Thank you. It's just a big sort of man, but man's idea. And Kessel coming, sir, who want to go to question. Shantak and Rokon, and Legami Shaw, so Gramsa, Ekong, and the Gawam Karmigan, and Makara, and Nukomelans, and Snabril, Gubana, when I blabla, Kungwella, Kungwella, Kuba, Lain, Mandi, Yingavi, Kawanitanya, and Kongwem Garmela, M. 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Fabulum and Samit Penamino Quiet Jesar Fam, Majama Mikluga, BBZ, Yelanzet.

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3: to all of us at least now we are beginning to see that this is not a dream, it's the reality on the ground. But we've been overwhelmed by the support from the community, from the presbytery, and you know, the love that we've received from all corners. As people come and give you words of comfort as the days goes by, it's not easy, but we're able to manage from day to day. The mother is still struggling, but it's better than in the beginning when we discovered this gruesome incident.
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4: Managed to assist her, and they came with private security officers to come and search the area while they were activating the police. Currently, right now, we also have our units who are currently here. We have our search and rescue, we have our general detectives, we have our FCS, Family Violence, Child Protection and Sexual Offences Unit. They are currently here. They are still combing the scene. They are still searching for the alleged perpetrator. But I must indicate that the team of detectives, while they were following up on information, they managed to track the so-called wife of the pastor. She has been arrested. The 24-year-old is currently in our custody. The detectives are currently questioning her, although the child has not been found. So we are still following up information. Our detectives, together with the FCS detectives, they are still on the ground trying to track the alleged.
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0: Laha hi ku fufurisa hi swakudya swimirixo Big Breakfast Zone. 6 to 9, Monday to Friday, The Lady Show, EPZ, Mr. X, Mexicano, Mr. X. Jar, number large. Here we go to Mary Jabba, to the Sombrilla, to the Registered Fair.

0: Yeah, look at the cabbage as of Ellen Samarakat, the late Brenda Fassi, but I got like a winner, but too late for Mama, Karakona Velo, long tis 0647, so well at 10 minutes, a coma got like 10 minutes before 7 o'clock, like GSRFM 106.0, she wanted to be coma got like a question, and because I'm like Coca Cola, me coma got let me call.
1: All right, Africa Zonga, Blablacate, she embellishes sadly, she can be like Coca, the 3rd of November, 1964, let's know only Tiantil Langa, a Cape Town, come back to school like I said, back at the music, 1981 Konza and I'm Sabi Liberator 2004 Mr. X, the one and the only my brave one by Saturn. Abana Scottish and Govman. Nah, not any Jabber Nayon, looks like at Magat performance. Tabana Bakfana Brenda Fast. That's why, as do make a icon, I'm an Evan Labat Sago to Magatas Tizaris.
0: Yeah, and along the energy, Ernayona, Epi, Manis and Ali, Evanox one, Kamakazi, Shayelanayana, the likes of Bulebu Matosa, what Alatala get everyone, them seven Vela, but energy cool combustion.
1: I'm sure time my way. The late my brave Brenda Fast, how you must win with Cycrola. Come in, now what I'm saying. I'll say back at our Ryan Comba, can see the Tamaka, so I can't come to the Golden Gulag of the Fan. Mr. X, we're jealous of the Shisa Guinea Funds and Kulishal and Popo Kaba, who have Fumba, Korkab, the Machine. One of my papa, Lakan Carlos, so I can't get up to Bokshulaini, Kuyaba, South African weather service. Good morning, Rishil, Mr. X.
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3: Our teams of investigators and all relevant road players were on the scene. They were searching for the pastor and the 4-month-old baby who was also missing, reportedly abducted by the pastor. And I also indicated that the wife of the pastor, the 24-year-old woman, was also located and was being questioned by the police. So far, the questioning has yielded some results. We managed, the woman led the police to where the baby was. The baby has been found. Unfortunately, I believe confirmed the state of the baby. We are currently still waiting for emergency medical services to come and examine the baby. So we'll take it from there as soon as the medical emergency services come, but the baby has been found.
2: Vandyangu wa le Mamelodi lowu rilaka hi mahahlwa ya 14 wa malembe hi vukhale bonolo na vutlhale lava nga tlhaviwa va hundza emisaveni endzeni ka muti wa ka vona hi Mamelodi West ra vuntlhanu va vula leswaku rifu ra vadyondzi va ka grade 8 na 9 ri siye varhandziwa va vona va ri na ku vilela na ku lava tinhlamulo hambileswi va nga na gome. 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
4: To all of us, at least now we are beginning to see that this is not a dream, it's the reality on the ground. But we've been overwhelmed by the support from the community, from the presbytery, and you know, the love that we've received from all corners. As people come and give you words of comfort, as the days goes by, it's not easy, but we're able to manage from day to day. The mother is still struggling, but it's better than in the beginning when we discovered this gruesome incident.
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4: The PAC has carried responsibility in government, from advancing land reform nationally to serving communities in municipal executive office. 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
0: 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He is most well known for his career on 5 FM and Metro FM.
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0: Ita wala naso. Right. It is exactly 7 before 8 o'clock on the dot. 060-875-942. You bring in Gosses, Commissioner, we started like WhatsApp, Commissioner Romelaka, and Kansas, so worry, talk, 060-875-942. Mixery, Commissioner, former, Imana, former, one person, come Zwake, Zwake, Zwake, Zwake, Mbura.
1: And Tim will go on a lot of for Balabo.
0: Oh, Tim.
7: Hello, Pushella, I live on the DJ. I saw in a man. Pushella, I. I'm through cash and I be squalla get jam and then donkey.
0: And call more Brahmin and glass and folk la and glass is stopped by Yambi. A consistent and go for like a get jam and then coming in his neck. Get jam and then.
1: So, says
0: yeah. Yo, consistent and go for a glass, a bamanda, a bielella. 060-875-94. It is exactly 6 before 8. Like what I know, with Mama Hongo, Nam Tribulon, Gulakamalifani, Kabakade, Lokabuya, all right, Kuna, Ming Sidla, Mistakes. Why she?
4: I am Olivia.
0: Dengi. And I did it. I found before.
1: If I,
0: yeah, Munos, okay, one take a low and one take a low and I'm following the hand like Tolamo in action. If we're going to be
4: done,
0: I'm going to go on with Dakar Marina farm.
4: Then I can't see what I get DJ Fresh.
0: Bye bye.
1: Hey, Arid. Hey, bye.
0: All right. 060-875-942. In the Mr. X.
1: Yeah.
0: Mixer, when also going to blast one, I'm going to
1: exactly.
0: Yeah. I'm going to talk DJ Fresh. Coming on. That's why I'm going to take a kwala B9. That's why I'm going to take a ringo. I'm going to say, what do you mean? I'm going to go to the middle of the time. A papa, a boy, a car, a getella, Pursana Cate, a bacoban, lava, and Zauli, a bacta, Pursana Labona, a Casacana Mutalacawara, Yanongo, T. Ashung, make a chinaman of some, T. Pinim Zaman.

0: ku fufurisa hi swakudya swa le mixo. Fix to 9, Monday to Friday, the Limbaud Show. You can see now, and the car bingo, and the car mela, and the car shangu to kari. 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
2: Indicated on that our teams of investigators and all relevant road players were on the scene. They were searching for the pastor and the 4-month-old baby who was also missing, reportedly abducted by the pastor. And I also indicated that the wife of the pastor, the 24-year-old woman, was also located and was being questioned by the police. So far, the questioning has yielded some results. We managed, the woman led the police to where the baby was. The baby has been found. Unfortunately, I cannot confirm the state of the baby. We are currently still waiting for emergency medical services to come and examine the baby. So we'll take it from there as soon as the medical emergency services come, that the baby has been found.
1: Ku languta eka rin'wana hungu eka mahungu ya awara ya nhungu eka Jesus FM rito ra rixaka ndyangu wa le Mamelodi wu ri la mahahlo ya 14 wa malembe hi vukhale ku nga bonolo na vutlhale lava nga 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
3: At least now we are beginning to see that this is not a dream, it's the reality on the ground. But we've been overwhelmed by the support from the community, from the presbytery, and you know, the love that we've received from all corners. As people come and give you words of comfort as the days goes by, it's not easy, but we're able to manage from day to day. The mother is still struggling, but it's better than in the beginning when we discovered this gruesome incident.
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4: The PAC has carried responsibility in government from advancing land reform nationally to serving communities in municipal executive office but our people still face dry taps sewage in the streets broken roads unemployment and corruption we have a plan Clean government with qualified people and every rand accounted for. 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
0: Breakfast zone. 6 to 9, Monday to Friday. The main show. BZ.

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0: 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I'm not the white clock of Xenon Box. I'm going to show you how to do it. Financial Sector Conduct Authority Commission,
1: yes.
0: FSC like retirement funds frontline conduct supervision etunga tatindzawulo ebingiselwa me wakusaseka eka mishwa sikura namuntla so itaba kha itwa leswaku itaba kha ipula yini eka mishwa sikura namuntla Mr. Patterson Ndo, good morning and welcome to GZFM.
2: Good morning. 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
0: All right. Point of correction, AGCR, ne?
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2: 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Na copy ya benefit brochure.
3: Mhm.
2: Which contains information about your benefit.
0: Alright.
2: 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And then you have right to access your benefit. Mm,
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4: As earlier I indicated on that our teams of investigators and all relevant road players were on the scene. They were searching for the pastor and the 4-month-old baby who was also missing, reportedly abducted by the pastor. And I also indicated that the wife of the pastor, the 24-year-old woman, was also located and was being questioned by the police. And so far the questioning has yielded some results. We managed, the woman led the police to where the baby was. The baby has been found. Unfortunately, I cannot confirm the state of the baby. We are currently still waiting for emergency medical services to come and examine the baby. So we'll take it from there as soon as the medical emergency services come that the baby has been found.
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2: 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They were searching for the pastor and the 4-month-old baby who was also missing, reportedly abducted by the pastor. 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
3: 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An initial date which was arranged was the 16th, wherein the parties will also exchange heads of argument in relation to this particular application. But my learned colleague here for the state indicated that the 16th of October is no longer suitable for him. However, he is available on the 23rd of this month, Your Worship, to actually hear and adjudicate that particular application.
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3: 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An initial date which was arranged was the 16th, wherein the parties will also exchange heads of argument in relation to this particular application. But my learned colleague here for the state indicated that the 16th of October is no longer suitable for him. However, he is available on the 23rd.
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4: 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Yeah. I am available on Tuesday.
5: 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Okay, so we can do Tuesday. Mr. Sibiya, please stand up, sir. We're postponing your matter until the 13th of October. You are in custody. Thank you.
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2: The PAC has carried responsibility in government, from advancing land reform nationally to serving communities in municipal executive office. But our people still face dry taps, sewage in the streets, broken roads, unemployment and corruption. We have a plan. Clean government with qualified people and every rand accounted for. Reliable services through repairs and maintenance, and land used to create local jobs and opportunity. 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Empower the people.
1: Xinavetiso lexi landzelaka xi hakeriwile hi vandla, naswona GCRFM a yi seketeli phati yihi na yihi. 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
3: 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A compete ticket. Come on, my beans. Rabbit up a second and get a low. But this thing is under a Hope Forward Africa Foundation. Eka 071-206-8804. I sang a delicode. Yeah, thank you. I'm going to go.
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1: Xinavetiso lexi landzelaka xi hakeriwile hi vandla, naswona GCRFM a yi seketeli phati yihi na yihi. 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
1: Traffic advisory. N1 Gizan near Astron Garage partially closed following fatal crash. The Limpopo Department of Transport and Community Safety advises motorists that traffic on the N1 at Gizan near Astron Garage in the Capricorn District is moving slowly following a serious crash that occurred last night. A truck transporting passengers and goods reportedly experienced a tire puncture and subsequently overturned, causing significant obstruction on the N1. The road is partially closed. One lane from Mokopane towards Polokwane is currently open to traffic. Two lanes in the north to south direction, as well as part of the south to north lane, are obstructed. Traffic officials are at the scene controlling traffic. Preliminary reports indicate that three female.
0: Ku yise mahlweni na mahungu ya awara ya nharhu ka GSRFM. 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
2: An initial date which was arranged was the 16th, wherein the parties will also exchange letters of argument in relation to this particular application. 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
0: ku yise mahlweni na mahungu ya awara ya nharhu ka GSRFM. 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
0: 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raise funds through raffles or lotteries then you need to know this it is a law every society lottery must be registered with the National Lotteries Commission before a single ticket goes on sale 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
1: Alright, so okay, I'm Mixer Register FM. It's 18 minutes after the hour, 4 o'clock. 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
0: 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Alright. 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So, in our rito 060 8 7 5 9 4 2. You were from a cafe gaming 060 8 7 5 9 4 2. I got a cafe again, Nam Candy Sola. 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
6: Very late, very late has not a day. Never let it be day. I'm on go pop plus one. 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What way more cold? 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My Jose. I didn't damn him cut the pine.
0: Thank you. 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
6: 060 8 7 5 9 4 2.
0: Alright, hello, Candice. 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
0: Okay, can see 060 8 7 5 9 4 2 means 0GSFM. He by Kamat and Felican Telayole, Kokora Shondo, 6.0 Ekari, Tora Shaka, Rumelaka Tlenkandi, Sonori, Tokomashan Gui Belaka Tlenko, Eka number 060 8 7 5 9 4 2. 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
0: Major. 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

0: Shabazzafan Roll Services, lay. 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
1: District commander of detectives, Colonel Moenda.
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1: District commander, DOCC, Colonel Nemavola.
0: Colonel Nemavola, muranguri wa DOCC chitriki.
1: All my station commanders and unit commanders.
0: Baranguri wa stitch, batwane wa papano, nabazi unit.
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0: Muranguri wa chitichi, chachirwa wasiku, nats member za wawote.
1: All retired station commanders, previous station commanders of Chiva Wasiku and members.
0: Muranguri wa chitichi, chachirwa wasiku, bane bonoti awarera na, bangwa bats member abane, wawo.
1: Following the tragic loss, all the good work they've done.
0: Zwambi wa apana musimishumo ya bomibu ya yo ibababa koita.
1: And not only at the police stations.
0: Usi police station bed.
1: But also pillars at the homes where they're coming from.
0: Na ubadzi tiko mahayanu neba vaone.
1: I had the privilege to visit the houses with the provincial commissioner yesterday.
0: Ndo kono vana chikala cha uyo darira hii midi yote ndina muranguri wa vundu mro.
1: And it's with welcome hearts that they accepted us to the houses.
0: Vuri tanganedza midini yavo nga mbiru dzo vhure yavo.
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0: Zvova zvavhudu vhona uri vamita hei miraru iyi ndi vadzulapo vha Afrika Tshipembe vhavhudi vhane vha vha na mbilu mbuya.
1: But it was also said here today.
0: Zvo dovha zwa ambiwa hafhu namusi.
1: That while our members are still alive.
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0: Kha ri vha sumbedze ṱhonifho ri vha sumbedze na uri ri a vha funa.
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0: Chitichi chine chitova kakatini bukuma kazvito zvavugevenga kana kamilandu.
1: And now we are talking about one of the best stations in the province.
0: Namusi riko kunota kuaramba uri ndi chimwe cha zvitichi zva khwinesa vhunduni la Limpopo.
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1: We as the South African Police Service are here.
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6: No objection, Your Worship.
7: Will you take the prescribed oath to be binding at your conscience to speak?
6: Are you will say Magayon, like Ofagayon, or the legit will be a land over the need? Yes.
7: You may raise up your right hand and share something, Lord.
6: Okay, Michel Zola Lauja, or I'm doing to take a land need.
8: Doing to share a land.
6: Stand in, Your Worship.
7: Applicant, there is a chair behind you. You may be seated on this chair. Bend the microphone and answer the questions while seated.
6: Ba re jalo ka no dula fase ka mokgwa o dutseng akere ano fa bothatse o dutse fase gore a go tabolelela godimo akere. Understood, Your Worship.
7: State the witness is now sworn in. Or yes.
9: As the court. Perhaps, Your Worship, before we start.
7: Or let me just take you through. You may first stand up. You remember the fact that the state has made an application that you proceed to the witness stand so that you be subjected to cross-examination was pursuant the founding affidavit and its supplementary that has been read into the record, which the state felt he should test the contents.
6: Baru ja gopola gore mothisi dile gopela ya gore ba go botsiso dipotsiso mabapi le di-affidavit tsone tseo di tlisitsweng mo pele ya gore a kere tsone tse re di badileng a kere ba nyako no go leka botlhatsi bona bowe bo bo tlisitseng ka tsela ya affidavit wa botsisa.
7: You will note that before the affidavit were accepted as part of the record, the court confirms with yourself whether you admit the contents of this affidavit so that they form part of the record.
6: O tla gopola gore pele gore e kare affidavit jela tsa gago ba di amogela tlale tsa botlhatsi ba ile ba go botsisa gore dilo tsela dingwe di leng moki o dumelang le tsona na. Yes.
7: And further that you confirm the contents of those affidavits.
6: Wa re o dumela le dilo tse dingwe di leng tsa affidavit. Yes.
7: And further that the court can now, in terms of section 60, subsection 11, A of the Criminal Procedure Act, to bring to your attention that any answer that you may give, which answer may be used in a main trial that is there against you, may be used if you have given such an answer whilst
6: under. Dilo ka moka goba dikarabo tse o tlo di fang mamotlha ke dikarabo tse e leng gore di tlo šomisiwa kgatlhano le wena ka tšatši la tsheko.
7: And that you have the right to either answer then or not to respond to such questions.
6: Ebile o na le tokelo ya gore o kano re o kano araba botšišo tse ba go botšišang tsona goba ware a ke ne karabo.
7: You understand?
6: Wa kwešiša.
7: Yes. However, should you not therefore exercise your right properly, it may as well also contribute to inferences drawn in those circumstances.
6: But as well, when I focus kgethe tokelo ya gago ga botse ke moka re tlo re kelo ke putse gore go na le dilo tse dingwe tse e leng gore wena wa di khutisa mo kgaong ya go di bolela wa kwešiša.
7: You also now understand that should you make any admissions, such admissions may be used in the main trial that falls against you.
6: Le gore ge go ka ba le ditaba tse e leng gore wa di dumela le tsone taba tsone tse o tabo di dumetse le gono re tlo di šomisa kgatlhano le wena ka tsatsi la tsheko wa kwešiša. I do understand.
7: Thank you.
8: Before the state proceeds, Your Worship, I'm not sure if I understood the language of practitioner clearly, but I wanted to be clear so that it does not leave any form of fear in the mind of the accused. When the court was explaining the consequence of giving evidence, withholding information and so on, the court said inference.
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1: 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A compete ticket. 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Mama de slang and the sonora Hope Forward Africa Foundation. Eka 071-206-8804. My slang and the recorder. 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
1: The brotherhood has helped us a lot in terms of also having an understanding of each other, even as rivals, you know. And football has evolved, you know. I think even when I arrived at Sundowns, it was always just, you know, a battle. Right now is about the one who can get it right tactically. So it's going to be another one of those. We just hope that it's going to be an enjoyable one for the neutrals especially, you know, and our supporters. So we're going to leave everything on the field, even if it has to be a piece of our skin.
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0: Catherine. If I ask Father Namun, Father Namun, they have a control on anything. Say when I'm secretary, yes, yes, man, another day you'll be looking.
1: Not some man again. Hmm. What about the association? May I have any way, then I come at the end of Namun. May not have a little one at least. No, no, I'm
0: Catherine, Catherine, Andre Pogutama. Andre Bogota.
1: Ah,
0: Bogota in the coming, I mean, come one and a Bogota. Shamoka in.
1: Never would when I drop it. One and it, I know, Jill, and Tangalamon, I take it.
0: One and we are one in a way. I have the Jangi Yena for funny and shiny size Cameron. And Jenny Bogota, one found but someone wanted to be.
1: You
0: are concentrated.
1: This
0: is a school, Shaman.
1: Bamba, when you have come. I need to look on point and a woman went up for me. Bamba, when you need a come upon me.
0: John, you know, I'm about Pelamine and Bayen.
1: You put him along on the alarm, what's that? Whatever you want to do.
0: I've got this great bang or something to me, say.
1: What's wrong with that? We're not.
0: But I wonder who wants to go for 2 hours.
1: Oh, no, I mean, that's why I'm 100. I want to go about one army.
0: All I want, Marmara.
1: And I want away. I don't know, I mean, I will.
0: Marma's home, it's a woman who looks general and a man.
1: I'm here for men, I'm better with the army. No, I mean, no, I put the anti. When I'm here for men, I'm in anything that Tolomon look out to Roman when I found the
0: other. I would hold the moon, we are away, like a woman, and
1: put that way, answer.
0: I am not going
1: to.
0: Ah, I'm not going to go. I'm
1: not
0: going to
1: go. I'm not going to go. I'm not going to go.
0: I'm not going to be able to do it. Masang.
2: Sungguh suara enggak salah memang. 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
3: Iya kam.
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2: bisa aku. Problem saya sesuatu aku ya report aku lalu kau beri ayat report aku. Sungguh nanti aku lalu kau baru tak faham baru ni report aku, am lalu dah sah.
3: Who says one black man?
2: I'm doing one yanny, let me actually shabby. I'm not sure about
3: me, but don't have one. Mina, you got to
2: a woman. You saw you to let them in a tone.
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8: Mr. X. Ja, Rambalaja.

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1: 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Tuana, line up Yarinzelini, Samirinzelini, Leshunkwasu, Tabaskarasu Mela, Assassalamani Stadium, Kasmatigiti, General, 100 Rand, Golden Circle, 250, VIP, 800, Cooler Box, 50 Rand in Sene, Matigiti, Makumetaka. A compete ticket. Come on, my beans. Rabbit up a good second and the low. Baba de Slang and the Sandra Hope Forward Africa Foundation. Eka 071-206-8804. I slang a delicode. 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
3: 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Tuana, line up Yarinzelini, Samirinzelini, Leshun Kwasu, Tabaskarasu Mela, Assalamani Stadium, Kasama Tikiti, General, 100 Rani, Golden Circle, 250, VIP, 800, Cooler Box, 50 Rani Sene, Matikiti, Makumekaka. A compete ticket. Come on, my beans. 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I slang a record. 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

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Tuana, line up Yarin Zelin, Samirin Zelin, Leshun Kwasu, Tabaskarasu Mela, Sasalamani Stadium, Kasmatikiti General, 100 Rani, Golden Circle, 250, VIP, 800, Cooler Box, 50 Rani Sen, Matikiti, Makumikakati, Akompitiki. Come on, my beans, Rabalabaku Sagatan and Tirolo. Mama Tangan is under a Hope Forward Africa Foundation. Eka 071-206-8804. I sang a decoder. 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